One of my all-time favorites from the Isley Brothers, Voyage to Atlantis on Magic 102.1. It's Sky Houston checking in with you. Now, I almost want to say happy Friday, y'all, but I know it's just Thursday. The way some folks were getting up out of the office and out of town, you'd have sworn it's the weekend, baby. It's the unofficial weekend, Thursday, and guess what? We got some things popping this weekend for you, and you got to know it's going to be vibey. By the way, I'm kicking it off with this Dave Hollister, Voodoo Magic now on Magic 102.1. Let's ride.

0: seeing Miss Lauryn Hill with her babies at the BET Awards by far was my favorite. She took home the Living Legend Icon Award. I think it's the first time they've done it at the BET Awards. And I got to say, BET made me proud this year. It felt nostalgic. I am the official award show girl. For the last 20 years, I attended every award show there could be that I could get to with the radio station. And BET always was part of my heart. What really made it great was seeing her kids perform with her on stage and just seeing her happy. So kudos to everybody a part of that journey. Again, Sky Houston here with you. And what legacy do you leave for your kids? Maybe doing things with them, taking them off of the games, taking them off of the phones, and in-person doing activities will help set the tone. We got an event this weekend that we're going to be at. It's going to be a big one. And in 15 minutes, I'll tell you how you can join us and bring the kids along. By the way, some of the kids going to get in free. Keep it locked on Magic 102.1.
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It's definitely the money. I once asked Nelly, when you got your first big check, what did you do with it? He said, I fixed my mama credit and I got her a house. See, if you take care of your kids when they're younger, they'll take care of you when you get older. Sky Houston here with you. My son said, Ma, this week did you see the Drewski skit of Joe Jackson? My kid don't even know nothing about Joe Jackson, but the way Joe whooped that belt off, he better remember the times. Here's MJ on Magic 102.1.

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0: 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The Crossroads Bone Thugs on Magic 102.1. 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Here's little October
1: London.
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0: side now. Was Drewski weird for having the saxophone play during SZA and Doechii's speech? A lot of folks are saying that was wrong of him, but folks are saying he did warn people, everybody, that the saxophone will be loud if you go over your limit. So sometimes you gotta peep the rules of the house. It's Sky Houston in with you, and the rules of this house at Magic 102.1 is simply enjoy yourself and chime in. I'm Sky Houston on socials. Let me know you're listening, what you're anticipating, or if I can play some good R&B for you. And if you want to win a $100 gas card, you can tell me that too. I got details on how we can give it to you coming up in 15 minutes on Magic 102.1, where R&B lives.
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16: When you need somebody to help you, you want somebody with that dog in them. I'm talking about that dog in them. You ever hear the expression? 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If you gotta fight, you better have a dog with you. If you gotta fight, you gotta have a dog with you. with you. 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He got that dog in him. 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He gonna fight to the end. 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
1: 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I got the Isley Brothers on the way. Right now, Victoria Monet, Let Me. It's Magic 102.

0: Write that down. I'm living for the love of you. It's always good to have somebody you love to make life a little lighter. Sky Houston here with you. 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
1: Love King. Love King forever. 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
1: Welcome inside Loving R&B with KG Smooth. It is the prequel to the weekend, baby. I'm sure your weekend has already started because the holiday is being observed tomorrow. I'm sure the office closed early today. So you got nothing but relaxation time. And today is my birthday. So hit me up on the love lines at 844-258-8RNB to wish me a happy birthday and welcome inside Loving R&B.
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6: 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Welcome.
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0: You're listening to Living R&B with KG Smooth. What's trending in R&B? Well, India Arie has clarified that she never called for a boycott of Young Miami's song, Spin That. She said, "For clarity, I did not say that I think anyone needs to boycott this song. I said it is a sign of where we are as a culture that the song has been accepted so widely. And that's facts. I think people should do whatever they want to do." Also trending today, Danny Glover has revealed that he is living with Alzheimer's disease. He did an exclusive interview with the Today Show and revealed that he has Alzheimer's. He's 79 years old and is still active in San Francisco, where he's from. And he said that his desire to keep serving others hasn't changed. We sent him all of the love, healing energy. And that's what's trending. This is Love & R&B.
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1: Yeah, come in here for a minute. Sit down. What you mean? Because we gotta talk. Okay. 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
1: 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I'm doing one of those ill-run moments. So listening to Samara Joy's album, Portrait, track number 4 called Peace of Mind, Dreams Do Come True, where she goes from one song into the other. But she does this run, this ill gospel jazzy run that is just so amazing when she does the Remember. Take a listen.
2: Remember.
1: Hey, what a run. Do you hear that one more time? 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
1: People that have mastered the art of detachment move totally different. Even if they love you, they will leave you where you at. If something is costing their peace or messing with their mental health, it's gone. Nothing is off limits. They understand that not every relationship was meant to last forever. Family, friends, jobs, old habits. If it adds any lick of stress to their life, it's gone. They don't let their emotions stop them from doing what's best for them. No matter how much they may care about you, they compartmentalize that care and move accordingly. And when they're moving on, they don't try to double back to get closure. They don't need it. They are okay with being by themselves and sitting in silence. In fact, that's when their life is the most peaceful, not having to worry about what anybody else is doing or stressing about what anybody else has going on. They don't overexplain themselves because they know exactly who they are. They could care less about how other people perceive them. They don't take it personally when somebody don't like them. They don't panic when people leave their lives because they know access to them is valuable. But whoever is not in their life, they know it's their loss.
0: She literally explained how to master the law of detachment. This is Love and R&B.
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2: 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And the SOS Band. 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

0: 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It's wine time after the fact. Playing your voicemail messages at 844-258-8RNB.
1: Hey, what's up? It's Chris in Toledo. Just want to talk about the grievances at work. So I work in tech support. So I'm in a room and people come in and think it's social hour all the time. They're nonstop socializing would be my pet peeve, a grievance at work. Thank you. I love the show. Have a good night.
0: Thank you, Chris, for leaving that voicemail message, and welcome inside. 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

0: It's Lovin' R&B with KG Smooth. Wine time after the fact, playing your voicemail messages back from previous wine times. Here's a voicemail message where we were talking about the young man who was engaged to his fiance. She's the first to get married and have the big wedding, which she wants. And he's like, no, let's take that money and get a house. And so I was asking you all, big wedding or house?
1: Hi, my name is Rosa Little. I'm calling from Mount Gilead here in North Carolina. And I'd like to comment about the young lady that wants to have a big wedding. Yes, she should. And if he really cared about her feelings, he would be supporting her in doing this. Thank you. Goodbye.
0: If he really cared about her feelings, he would be supporting her in doing the big wedding instead of getting a house first and having the wedding second. Got you. I got more of your voicemail messages coming up. This is Wine Time After the Fact on Lovin' R&B.

0: 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It's wine time after the fact, playing your voicemail messages from previous wine times at 844-2588-R&B.
1: Yeah, this is Erica, Cleveland, Ohio. I'm calling for the question, would you rather get married buy a house? I would rather buy a house first because in this market, houses are very expensive, and you want to be a adult. That's why you're getting married, so you can be a adult. So why don't you buy a house first, live with each other for a while, and then, then you guys can get married, and then you guys can put the money away for the wedding. But first, make sure y'all have some stability, a home to come home to after you get back from that vacation, after you come back from your honeymoon. Don't you want to have your own home that you can, just ride up to and go home, and then you can have babies, and you already have your house, and then you can expand for a bigger house because you already own this home. So I would go for a home first, and then a marriage. Some people want to get married first and then get the home, but you just spent all your money on this wedding, so how are you going to pay for a home? So now you got to live with somebody, you and your spouse, after y'all just got married. That's doing too much. I would rather, get my home first.
0: I know that's right. Thank you for leaving that voicemail message. More your voicemail messages coming up. It's Wine Time After the Fact on Love and R&B.
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2: 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This is Mr. Anthony Patrick Magnite, one of your biggest fans. Can you play Janet Jackson for me from Houston, Texas, Humble, Texas? Have a nice night. Take care.
1: Oh, man. Anthony, thank you so much for calling in and for listening. Yes, I will get some Janet on for you. I appreciate that love. And speaking of love, next hour, we're going to be sharing your love story. This is Love and R&B.

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It's 11 R&B with KG Smooth. Let's dig into KG's crate. On this day, July 2nd, in 1984, the Jacksons released their album, Victory. So let's go through the singles from this album. The first single was the song that featured Mick Jagger, State of Shock. State of Shock from the Jacksons. The second single off of this album was the first track, Torture. It's torture. It's torture. Torture, the second single from the Victory album by the Jacksons. The third single was Body. That is Body from the Jackson. Shout out to Marlon Jackson singing that part right there. And the last single was called Wait. That is Wait from the Jacksons. Victory album released on this day, July 2nd, my birthday, 1984. Coming back, sharing your love story. This is Love and R&B.

0: 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Time for tonight's love story, which is a voicemail that was left on the love lines at 844-2588-R&B.
1: Hi, KG. This is Stacy. I'm calling. We're listening to you in the radio. And while we're driving, and my husband and I, we've been together for 18 years here in Houston, Texas, where we met. And it was actually 18 years in April. And one song, love song, that we both love together is Five Steps. And one of our favorite love songs, and I guess our love story began in a crazy way, right in the Willowbrook Mall at Liz, again, 18 years ago, where we met, started talking, never stopped talking. And that love story brought us to two different cities now. But we always like to be back in Houston, listening to you, and just kind of grooving to some of the love songs. But wanted to share our love story. Bye.
0: Thank you so much for leaving your love story on the love lines. You can do that too. That is actually what I want from you. I want you to tell me your love story and leave a message on the love lines at 844-2588-R&B. 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
0: This is Love and R&B with KG Smooth. 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
6: Zach, we've been knowing each other for a while. 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
19: Wait a minute. Now, you know I'm in a situation. Why are you in it? Don't do this. Why are you tripping like that?
6: Well, I understand that, but your whole vibe is, you know, I can see myself being with you forever.
19: That's real beautiful. I kind of dig you, too. You know that. We're friends, and I'm in a situation. I'm in a relationship.
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0: It's 11 R&B with KG Smooth. I saw this on TikTok, and it definitely shifted my perspective on small talk.
1: I read in this romance book, this girl, she was a not like other girls girl, and she was talking about how small talk bores her. And this man told her, to talk about the moon and the stars, you must first talk about the wind and the sun or something like that, like the weather. And it's so funny to me because I'm seeing people talking about like they like deep conversations, but it's an almost arrogance that comes with thinking you even deserve that level of conversation for someone you just met. No small talk is small if you have a big brain.
0: I get it. Coming up, we'll step inside the Zendin for the Eye of the Storm Midnight Meditation inside Love and R&B.

0: 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Let's step inside the Zen Den for the Eye of the Storm Midnight Meditation. But tonight, we're doing the guided meditation, the foundation for all abundance, acknowledging the good. Eckhart Tolle once wrote, acknowledging the good that you already have in your life is the foundation for all abundance. Acknowledging the good that you already have in your life is the foundation for all abundance. The only thing that you need to be abundant is the feeling of abundance. The only requisite for the abundance in your life is the feeling of abundance. And the foundation for the abundance in your life is simply acknowledging the good that you already have in your life. So where's your acknowledgement for the good in your life? In what ways do you acknowledge the good in your life? Is there goodness in your relationships, certain people? Acknowledging the good in your health. What can you appreciate about your health? When you think about the goodness of your life, what comes to mind first? Maybe you reflect on people. Maybe it's material abundance, a sense of community. Maybe you reflect on your accomplishments in your career, your family, school. And what can you appreciate even more? Acknowledging the good even more. What goodness do you sometimes take for granted? Can you look for the good in your daily life? The bright side of things, the blessings all around us, from the challenges and the struggles. Can we be open to the experience of mercy and forgiveness of others, but more importantly, ourselves? Acknowledging the good that you already have in your life is the foundation for all abundance. Acknowledging the good that you already have in your life is the foundation for all abundance. This is Love and R&B.
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11: 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You ever hear the expression? 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Gotta have top dog with you. 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He gonna fight to the end. And you know what he gonna try to do. 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
0: Rick Ross.
4: 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This the big boss, Ricky Ross.
0: C.O. Hughley.
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15: It's how I roll. 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Brothers, y'all all right? 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
8: Hey, little April, where's your little sidekick?
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13: 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If you gotta fight, you gotta have a dog with you. 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And you know what he gonna try to do.

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waitress from the coffee house on 39th and Lennox. You know the one with the braids? Yeah. Well, I see you on Wednesdays all the time. You come in every Wednesday on your lunch break, I think. And you always order the special with the hot chocolate. Look, man, I mean, I know girls don't usually do this, but I was wondering if maybe we could get together outside the restaurant.

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0: October 26th through November 1st. 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
3: 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It's T.I.P.
0: Rick Ross.
4: Yo, what's up? This is the big boss, Ricky Ross.
0: C.O. Hughley.
5: 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Hughley. Welcome.
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3: Good morning. It's Friday, July 3rd. I'm Alfredas, and here's what's going on in the news. New details are emerging after two Russian performance climbers scaled the Empire State Building in a high-profile stunt, then in an engagement and two arrests. Ivan Berkus and Angela Nicola have now been granted supervised release after appearing in court on misdemeanor and felony charges tied to that climb. The pair reached the top of the New York landmark Wednesday afternoon, where they unfolded a peace and love banner, got engaged, and then climbed right back down. But this isn't their first rodeo. They are experienced skyscraping artists known for scaling major structures around the world. Their new court date is in August. At this point, the Trump financial story is less breaking news and more ongoing series. New disclosures are adding another chapter to a saga that keeps circling back to money, timing, and questions. We recently reported that Trump's wealth was estimated to have increased by more than $2 billion during his time in office. Now, that level of financial growth is highly unusual for a sitting president in the first place. But the scrutiny is intensifying even more after news of his investment accounts buying shares in 327 companies just one day before he announced a major pause in tariffs that, of course, helped trigger a sharp market rally. Critics argue the timing raises questions about transparency and potential conflicts of interest, not to mention blurred lines between public office and private business. For info on these stories and more, go to RickySmileyMorningShow.com. 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Celebrate love at sea with vow renewals hosted by Erica and Warren Campbell, featuring a special performance by Tony Terry. 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
5: BRAT. 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
6: What up, Brat? What up, Ricky? Good morning, everybody. I'm your girl, Brat Tat Tat, and this is the hot spot where we bring you music, movies, and more. So let's get on off into it. Well, y'all, Russell Wilson and Ciara were recently on Keke Palmer's podcast, and Russell spoke about the prayers and moments that led him to his wife, Ciara. And here's what he had to say.
7: I knew exactly when I met her. She was the one. A couple things had happened. One, I had actually told somebody I knew before. I was like, somebody asked me, who you see yourself with? And I was like, Ciara. Fast forward, what happens is, I go to church one day on a Sunday. I said, I need to write my 5 non-negotiables. What I want a woman. Number one is I want a woman of faith. I want a woman who's independent. I wanted somebody that was also someone who was similar to my mom. And then I wanted somebody that would tilt the room. When they walk in the room, that the whole room changed. So those 5 things I wrote down, prayed over. We prayed over that night. And 3 days later, I meet Steve for the first time. And it was just a bond right from the beginning. I think life is a journey. And I think it's all a formulation of the imperfect ingredients of what God desires for you.
8: Oh, he manifested her.
5: Wow. Yes. Come
8: on. They manifested each other.
6: Wow.
9: You think?
6: I love that. Yes, we think.
5: I
9: wonder
5: how
9: that
5: is. What happened to all the papers? I took so many papers to the altar.
6: What? So many papers?
8: What do you mean?
5: Yeah, what I'm trying to manifest.
6: Oh, okay.
10: Didn't work out for you, dog.
5: Nope.
6: No,
5: poor thing. Find out what church you went. I think I had the wrong pastor.
8: Wrong pastor.
9: Exactly.
6: All right, y'all. We're going to wrap up the hot spot on that note. 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
2: 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If you gotta fight, you gotta have a dog with you. Gotta have top dog with you. He got that dog in him. And he gonna fight. He gonna fight to the end. And you know what he gonna try to do.

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0: All right, y'all, our special guest this morning is a Grammy-nominated singer, songwriter, producer, and actor. He's also performing on the One Voyage Cruise 2026. I'll be your host, your boy Ricky Smiley, and the whole Ricky Smiley Morning Show team will be there broadcasting live. 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
1: What up, what up, what up?
2: Man, how you doing?
0: Hey, good morning, man.
2: Man, it's so good to talk to you, man. I want y'all... I like my gig, man, but I want your gig too. I just want to like play music and talk to people, and man, on your days off, let me do your gig, man. Come on.
0: Hey, look. I will switch with you anytime because I mean I love all of your videos, man. You stay on my algorithm, man.
2: Man, thank you. And you said it. You said it right there because let me tell you something, Ricky. It's like since I've been doing this, and I didn't really do it. I guess you could say it was intentional that I was just voicing my opinion because so much crazy mess was going on, but it wasn't like so that I would go viral, but it was just a visceral reaction to how crazy the world is right now. And since I've been doing it, like you just said, I'll be in the airport, a white female soccer mom who
0: right.
2: I know probably ain't never heard no damn Eric Benet song in her life will be like, oh my God, I just love your TikTok. I'm like, you know, so it's crazy. It's really crazy. Look in the mirror. Michael Jackson said it. It's the man in the mirror, bro. It's like, we going to save us. Right?
3: You better talk that talk, Eric. What up? It's Brett.
2: What's going on, Brett?
3: What's going on, E? What's happening? So look, we both from the Midwest, right? I'm Chicago, and you always repping Milwaukee. What can we expect from Eric Benet's performance on this cruise that's about to go down with the Ricky Smiley Morning
2: Hold
3: Show?
2: Hold up, Brett. First, I want to ask you something as a fellow Midwesterner.
3: Don't you start now. Don't you start.
2: No. How come Midwest Negroes, we don't age? Because you look the same brat from 1990 whatever.
3: What's your secret? True. That's you.
2: Yeah.
3: It's in the genes, I guess. We just blessed, you know?
2: I attribute it to water and keeping crazy people out your life.
3: That's good too.
2: So I think on this cruise, I'm gonna do what I do. Probably I'm at that age where I've seasoned and perfected my thing on stage.
3: Okay.
2: And I'm having just as much fun as I did when I first started.
3: Good.
2: And after y'all see me perform on that boat and kill it on that stage, come see me at the blackjack table so I can take your money.
3: Oh, okay.
2: If I ain't at the buffet, at the buffet, I'm at the blackjack table getting people mad at Eric Benet for taking their money.
0: Yeah, we on Virgin, 20 World Star Restaurants. This is going to be off the chain, and you perform on the Fantastic Voyage a few times.
2: Oh, we on the 1% cruise. I like it.
3: Virgin, baby,
2: Virgin. I like that. We gonna see hedge fund managers on this cruise.
3: They call that girl the resilient lady.
2: I know, right? Ooh, no pigs in a blanket at the buffet table. Okay.
0: Did you say no pigs in the blanket?
3: Yes.
2: Yeah, no corn dogs. No corn dogs. And no cafeteria pizza.
4: Uh-oh, Eric. Calm down.
2: We want it, Ricky.
3: Oh my God.
2: We might see Sam Smith or Madonna on this cruise.
0: Oh,
4: Eric, this is Gary with a T. Eric, damn it! I want you to answer this question. Now, Eric, we both have something in common. Eric, we both like pearls, and I like Baroque pearls. I don't know what kind you like.
2: Hey, I like my pearls, Gary with a T, man. I like my pearls. Man.
4: Yes, Lord. Yeah. So, Eric, do people ever question you on wearing pearls?
2: Yeah, I thought that was strange. You know, it was a recurring comment, What's up with the pearls? What's up with the I like diamonds and pearls. I like bougie stuff sometimes. What's
4: that's
2: up?
4: Right. And hell, pearls is my birthstone, June, Cancer. So that's my birthstone. So, honey.
2: Hey, I like that.
0: We don't have time to do the lightning round. Man, I can't. I would never interview you, man. Just the hardest I ever laughed.
5: Crying. Literally crying.
0: Everybody, let everybody know how you can be reached, man. How we can follow you on social media.
2: Hey, get at me on my website, ericbenet.net, because I got all the links to everything, my Instagram, my Facebook, my Twitter, my whatever. No, Twitter. I ain't going to call it X. I can't stand no damn Elon Musk. But go to ericbenet.net, and you can get at me on everything.
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0: 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Y'all give it up. 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
0: 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This is your boy, Ricky Smiley, man. 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

0: Black Hunter, what's up?
1: I know, I'm babysitting right now. Hold on.
0: Hey, man.
1: Yeah. I can't. Shout it. I promise I'm coming to work soon.
0: We got kids, too.
1: Right. No, as soon as the lady get back, you got to understand, shout it. I'm the only responsible adult right in the house right now. And I got to wipe this baby till my uncle get back or his little baby mama get back. One on. Cause they had
0: no, to, man. You can't. Listen.
1: Shout it. Listen. Cuz.
0: Okay.
1: Listen. Twin.
0: Huh? Yeah.
1: Gang.
0: Uh-uh.
1: Hey, gang. Uh-huh. Gang. Listen.
0: Oh. No, twin. No. Ain't no twin. I come to work.
1: Hold on, baby. Hold on. Baby ain't got no name yet. He just got born yesterday. Hold on, baby. I'm at the house. I'm at my grandma's house. My uncle, he a crackhead.
0: Oh, they send y'all home. They don't let y'all stay in the hospital for 2 or 3 days no more after you have a baby.
1: No, not them, cause they both little people. My uncle and his baby mama, they both little people and they both crackhead. So it was a lot going on right now. Yeah. They had a baby. He got pregnant last month and she already had a baby. Cause they both little people and they said their body speed up fast when they be pregnant. And so they had this baby yesterday, Shawty. But the baby real small though. That's the only thing though.
0: Okay. Crazy. Yeah, he got a lot of lungs though, cause like him.
1: Yeah, the baby cry good though.
0: Is the baby a little person?
1: Yeah, it's a little person. I got him sleeping in I had just bought some Air Force Ones. I got him sleeping in the box.
2: Nope.
1: I folded up some washcloths and he laying on there right now.
0: And the mama and the daddy, both of them little people, like you talking about the elves.
1: Yeah, they both real little. My uncle, he real little, and his baby mama real little. They driving back. They had to go to.
0: Man, don't make a mistake and put the baby up on the kitchen counter, and then the parents can't reach.
2: Oh God!
1: No, the baby.
0: did they have the baby at Children's Hospital thinking the mom and daddy was kids?
1: No, they had a baby at the doctor's office. Out there, Dr. Kyle.
2: Oh my God.
0: Black Hole, you a lie. Get off the phone. You laughing. Hey, man. Come to work, man.
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2: Our next guest is a Grammy-nominated rapper, entrepreneur, car show creator, and one of the biggest bosses in hip-hop has ever seen. 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Show your love. Welcome to Biggest Boss himself, Rick Ross.
3: Boss.
2: Big dog. 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
2: Hey, man, we so excited to have you join us on the One Voyage Cruise, man, hosted by me, Ricky Smiley. Listen. Hey, do you understand how much fun? Let everybody know how much fun we're about to have, Rick, man. And what are you most excited about with this cruise?
3: Oh, man, you already know. Ain't nothing like being on the water, doing it like a boss. You know, they call me the boat, the biggest of all time. They did.
4: All right.
3: Yeah. So we're going to perform those classic records, and we're going to celebrate. We're going to ball.
2: Hey, man, everybody need to book your cabins right now so you can hang out with the boss himself, Rick Ross. Hey, make sure y'all go to onevoyagecruise.com. And book your cabins right now, man. This is a party with a purpose. And I know you love boat. Hey, Rick, man, when you going to let me ride on your boat, big dog?
3: It's too easy, man. The yacht in Miami is waiting on you. You let me know.
5: You said yacht. You said boat.
6: Yeah. I noticed the difference.
2: I got a little fishing boat. Rick got a yacht.
4: So now, Rick, so when you travel and you're going on a cruise like the One Voyage Cruise, so what do you look forward to the most, and what is something that you just got to make sure you pack?
3: You know, when I get on, whenever I'm really chilling and celebrating and vibing, I got to have that Luke Belair. I just got to have the vibes right. You know what I'm saying? And I'm going to just walk. I'm going to make my way around the boat, and I'm going to introduce myself, and hopefully I'm going to have a little fun. Let's do it the right way. You dig?
7: So you're on the road right now, the Port of Miami 20th anniversary tour with a live orchestra. Seems like everybody doing the live orchestra thing, and they feeling that, and the black tie concert. Now, how you feel about that? How does that feel different than what you used to do?
3: You know what what makes this a little different is it's the Renaissance Orchestra as well as the Sainted Trap Choir. So we have a full choir, a full orchestra, and I just wanted this to feel really black and really rich. That real vibe. You know, I'm celebrating 20 years in the game, so it's more about just the music itself and the fans that supported Rosé. So that's what I did. I, you know, reached out to a black independent touring company. You know, let's put a little bread up myself. You know what I'm saying? Let's bet on ourselves. Let's make this a real boss play. And that's what we're doing. And, you know, it's going to have that 360 feel in the Fox Theater. You know, the history. Y'all understand the vibe. And that's what we're going to do. It's going to be real special. So I want to see everybody out there tomorrow night.
2: 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That's 214-495-1963. Hey, man, you all, let everybody know you're also an author. Tell us about the renaissance of a boss and what inspired you to write a book.
3: You know, it was just the renaissance of renaissance of a boss is my third book release. My first two were New York Times bestsellers, and this one was basically just talking about 20 summers in the game, finding ways to recharge yourself. You know, reinvent yourself and continue to feed that fire that's in you. And that's what I do. I let the passion lead Ricky Rosé. So when I get up, I'm moving around making plays. That's the passion and the love for the game still driving me.
7: Yes, sir. That's what's up.
2: I just want to shout out the dude that cut your grass like some waves. I saw that video last night on a flight. Did you see the dude out there cutting the grass you want to shout out your landscaping? Man, that dude
3: man, shout out to the homie. Y'all come to my story. I'm going to tag his IG. You know, I forgot his IG sitting right here. You know,
2: Rock, you got to see the way Rick got his grass cut in some waves.
3: Oh, yeah, but he cut the logos. He cut Rick Ross in the grass, the Chevy logos, the MMG logos. Most definitely, he's an artist when it comes to the lawn services.
7: Okay.
5: All right, I got to ask you. I got a couple questions. But first, what is your all-time favorite car?
6: Uh-oh.
3: Wow. Ooh. Maybe the 57 Bel Air convertible.
5: Oh, I don't even know what that is. I got to Google that. Okay.
3: Yeah.
5: And how much does something like that cost?
3: Well, I got over $500,000 in one of mine.
2: Oh, no damn way.
4: Wow. In one car?
5: Wow.
3: Yeah.
5: Oh wow.
3: No, these classics. These classics. Last year we had maybe two or three cars that were over 700K.
5: Ooh.
3: Yeah, invested. What? It's real big boy cars out there, you know. And mine, it's easy to put 4 and 5 years into a car and really, you know, go deep.
6: I get it.
2: Wow.
3: I love it.
2: Hold that thought right there, y'all. More with the boss, Rick Ross, in the building, y'all. More Rick Smiley Morning Show coming up.
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1: All right, y'all, Rick's about the morning show. Hey, we got the one and only in the building, the boss, Rick Ross himself. Hey, he's going to be joining us on the One Voice 2026, hosted by me, your boy, Ricky Smiley, man, selling out of Miami, Florida. 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
2: Let's go.
3: The boat.
4: So now, Rick, now a lot of my female friends were saying, baby, let it cook, when you made the statement that you said that a career woman should quit her job, honey, when dating a wealthy man. So now, why do you feel that this, why do you feel this way? And if she quits her job, she wants to know, honey, what happens if y'all break up?
2: Uh-oh.
3: She got to, you know, really invest herself in the boss.
4: Mm-hmm.
3: Hold me down. I got you, baby. You know, for the ones that understand what I'm talking about, you got to really, ladies, just understand, when you sleep with the boss, when you wake up, your credit score done went up 100.
4: All right.
3: Talk to me now. You feel me? This heavyweight. You feel me? It's different. This ain't nothing like you ever experienced, and I understand the questions, baby, but I'm going to break it down to you slowly.
1: Yeah, and let's talk about the promised land. Like, do you really have a private zoo?
3: No, not at all. But I do have a lot of animals and pets. I do.
1: Now, what kind of?
3: Yeah, you know, we got horses. I love horses. A lot of different type of horses. Nice. You know, real quality horses. We got bulls. We got buffaloes.
5: Bulls.
3: Yeah.
2: Buffalo.
3: Cows.
5: What do bulls do?
1: They get the cows pregnant.
3: Man, it's just something as a kid I always had a dream of, and you know, I made it happen.
5: Okay.
3: Yeah, so we go outside, I go out back, and I'm just chilling. I'm enjoying the country, the vibe.
5: That's what's up.
3: Yeah.
4: Where you get a buffalo from?
3: Man, I forgot who my people reached out to. I bought two the first time they brought them to me. I bought two more.
2: Come on, you're balling when you buying buffalo.
5: Okay.
2: Like, how you even know you got a good deal?
5: Now, Ross, we know you love them lemon pepper wings.
3: I love them.
5: But did you really buy your first Wingstop because you love the wings so much?
3: I did.
5: That's what's up. Yeah.
3: I did. I had no experience in franchise business. You know, I just understood the simple mathematics of it.
5: Mm-hmm.
3: Okay, how much for this? Okay, this $300,000, $350,000, whatever that is.
5: Mm-hmm.
3: We could make this work.
5: Mm-hmm.
3: Right. I love this chicken.
5: Okay,
3: we could make this work.
5: Yeah, I saw you talk about eating the chicken and how you got to dip it in the ranch and then you got to clean the bone.
3: Oh man, that's what flats
5: on the first swipe.
3: Ricky Rosé. I'm gonna order me 20 extra crispy, yes. All flats.
5: Yes,
3: ranch dressing. Let's run it. Yeah, let's run it. It's going to change your life. Trust me. Try that today.
1: I just have to ask you, what is the temperament of a buffalo? If you go out in the field with a buffalo, are they going to attack? Are they just kind of shy?
3: It's love.
1: They really want to come up to you and you can pet them and chill out. They be on some chill stuff.
3: It's amazing what a bucket of apples will do out there with those animals.
1: Are you serious?
3: It's amazing what carrots will do with horses.
5: Wow.
3: Trust me.
1: Rick, please.
3: Buffaloes
1: are
3: very
1: never
3: peaceful. Very,
1: met
3: very.
1: A buffalo in my life, man. I would love to just
3: come to the promised land.
1: Rick,
3: you invited to the car show, but come to the promised land whenever
1: you
3: can.
1: I just want to meet a damn buffalo. I ain't never met no buffalo.
3: You did? But, you sure? You're running back anyway.
5: I remember trying to get married at your house, but you had so much. It was other events and stuff going on. But we do need to come see these buffaloes.
1: Brad, I'm going to ride with you over there.
3: You can use the promised land whenever you want to.
5: Oh, my God.
1: Brad, I'm going to ride with you over there because I never met a buffalo a day in my life.
3: But they say when you get married, you do it over and over a few years later.
5: Yeah, that's true.
3: Running back.
5: I'm going to come on over there.
0: You know what? So cool that you have buffaloes, especially when you know the history of what our country did to the buffalo Americans. Yeah, they knew the Native Americans depended on the buffalo, so they just killed them for sport. They just killed them.
5: Wow.
0: Anyway, sorry, I don't mean bring it down. Y'all know I love history.
5: That's factual. Elfriedis.
0: But besides the obvious, the cars, the career, the business, the stardom, what makes you a boss? Are you talking about that in your new book, The Renaissance of a Boss?
3: Oh, most definitely. It's to me, what makes you a boss is when you continue to challenge yourself even after the things you've accomplished, the things you've achieved. you still challenge yourself to make sure you bring in the best out of yourself. And how do you do that? When you've, you know, won for 20 years, how do you still say, you know, I still love this? You know what I'm saying? Music, hip hop is just something I love to me. You know what I'm saying? That's mm-hmm. it. You know, that's on the same level as TV or film to me. And I just went and watched Masters of the Universe, you know what I'm saying? For no reason. But I'm just saying, I still love the culture, the game. I still wake up every day. This is what I live.
2: Man, and and if to maybe have you reflect for a minute, is there, over this long 20-year career, is there one career moment that you can zone in on that completely changed your life?
3: I actually thought about this yesterday, right? And I may not have that one particular moment because I believe my career made its way over a lot of small moments.
2: Right.
3: You know, Rosé never had that big Grammy moment. I never had that big 10 times platinum plaque, you know, but I've had a lot of small things that's accumulated themselves over time that I'm, you know, I'm happy to see, you know, come together.
1: Man, this is so awesome. Listen, man, so everybody talk about the importance of multiple streams of income. Business lesson, have you learned the hard way?
3: Oh, man, you got to bet on yourself. And that's right. Something I'm not scared to do. Bet on yourself. You know, a lot of people ain't going to see the vision and you can't expect them to. You understand? Right. So bet on yourself. If you take a loss at the beginning, that come with the game. But keep going. Do it again. Run it back. But put even more into it.
1: We're going to have a good time, man. T.I., Rick Ross, Keith Sweat, DJ Kid, Capri, D.L. Hughley performing. 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Hey, Rick Ross. Hey, Big Dog. We love you, man.
3: Man, it's ain't nothing but love on this side, baby.
1: Yes, sir, y'all. I appreciate you, y'all. Rick Ross in the building.
2: Yes, sir.
3: Biggest.
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24: 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Welcome.
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0: you got
1: dang.
0: A two-pack of Irish Spring Bath Soap because you want to smell like dryer sheets. There you go. And finally, you got a portable screwdriver with not one, not two, but three heads. Yep. A small Phillips head, a large Phillips head, and a slot head.
1: No flats.
0: Yeah, it's a lot of heads. No one screwdriver. No flat heads. And it's all yours for winning. Battle of the Sexes on the Ricky Smiley Morning Show. And, sir, because you played such a valiant battle, you got a $25 gift card to the Wax House Men's Spa.
1: There you go, Bo.
0: The sign out front says, come get manscaped. We wax it all, your chest, your back, your legs, and your butt.
1: There you go, Bo. Hey, Bo. Hey, Bo, you're going to be looking like a seal.
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5: Inbound on the Katy at Mason, there's a disabled vehicle. The driver did make it over to the shoulder, so that shouldn't affect your travel time. Just want to give you a heads up if you're heading that way. At the downtown, northbound 45, the off-ramp to Allen Parkway is closed. And then on the southbound side of 45, the on-ramp from Allen Parkway is closed. This is for Freedom over Texas. Both ramps will reopen on Sunday. And then Jensen Drive at Clinton, there is an accident reported. You're going to want to avoid the area or expect a delay if you do travel that way. And then outbound 288, there's a stalled vehicle. This has the off-ramp to airport partially blocked. Drivers are able to use the ramp, and it's not really costing them much time. Just be cautious if you're using it. 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
11: There's an accident on the FM 1960 bypass road at Townsend Boulevard. Expect a delay if you have to travel through the area, but try to avoid that. And then downtown, northbound 45, the off-ramp to Allen Parkway is closed. This is for Freedom Over Texas. Also on the southbound side of 45, the entrance ramp from Allen Parkway is closed. Both ramps reopen on Sunday. Then westbound on the South Loop at the Gulf Freeway, a stalled vehicle has been moved off the main lanes. The right shoulder is blocked. Use caution and stay to the left. Outbound 288, the off-ramp to Airport is partially blocked, and that is due to a stalled vehicle. Shouldn't really cost you any time. Just a heads up if you're using that ramp. 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
3: 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It's T.I.P.
0: Rick Ross.
4: 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This the big boss, Ricky Ross.
0: 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Hughley.
5: 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Welcome.
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0: 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It's going to be a great time featuring Eric Benet, Dave Hollister, Jaheim Q. Parker, and Jay Brown, and so many more. 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I smell it. Are we grilling today? Oh, we wait until tomorrow. No, let's just do it all weekend. We're going to stump with Kirk Franklin and God's Property up next.
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0: 1021, Kirk Franklin. I almost had to stomp out a man who was telling Kirk Franklin he was about to go to hell. 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I know what it is. 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
3: 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It's T.I.P.
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4: 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This the big boss, Ricky Ross.
0: 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Hughley.
5: 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Welcome.
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And until this Sunday, it's the deadline. Go ahead and enter right now at my Houston.

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1: I mean, it's Friday. You off work? Get a big smile on your face. Hang out with us tomorrow as we celebrate America's 250th Texas Size 4th of July Festival. Illinois Tinsley Park. Freedom over Texas. It is finally here. 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And for kids 12 and under, they get in absolutely free to enjoy the live entertainment, fun activities, and the biggest spectacular 5.

0: it. Just come on in and get a little too close. So Magic 102.1 is at the candy store with me, AV. 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Coming up at noon, I got my mixers ready. It is going to be the 4th of July red, white, and blue mix. We're going to help you to turn up the grill and enjoy yourself. We got the ultimate playlist for you as I'll slow it down with some Bobby V up next.
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3: 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It's T.I.P.
0: Rick Ross.
4: 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This the big boss, Ricky Ross.
0: C.O. Hughley.
5: 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Welcome.
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0: Devin Campbell, I'm ready inside the candy store with me, AV, on Magic 102.1, and I'm ready for these gas prices to go down. 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
5: 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This is the big boss, Ricky Ross.
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6: 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Welcome.
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12: 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The sermon encouraged us to dig deep, to remove bad habits, counterproductive decisions, destructive desires, and even a few dead memories, which will frequently haunt our decision-making powers. We were reminded that sustained elevation is dependent upon an unshakable foundation. If we are unsure about our elevation, more likely than not, it's because we are building upon an unstable foundation. And instead of shoring up our foundation through excavation, we just continue to build on insecure ground. So I want to leave you with this one thought today. It is not possible to elevate to your highest potential until you have first excavated an unreliable foundation.
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15: Hey, Lil April, where's your little sidekick?
16: Little? Who are you calling little?
15: You.
16: Me? Oh, I'm not little, and neither is she. So why you call her Lil April?
15: Well, little girl, little April's name was commissioned by a great man, my dad.
16: Yeah, my sidekick gave me this name, so I'm stuck with it. He's surely missed. I'll be your new sidekick, Lil April, but you can lose the little for me, Uncle.
15: How about you get lost while I tell these good people to come out to the little dealership inside the loop, Fairdeal Auto Sales. 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
16: Rude. 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We have layaway plans for those of you that can't drive off today with a low deposit. We can lay it away. We don't do a credit check for those of you that fallen on hard economic times. Come out and see us at the Little Dealership inside the loop. That's right. Come see Little April at the Little Dealership and her little sidekick at 1515 Broadway. And call us to hear more about our layaway plans at 713-9-
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0: 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We're getting ready for the Red, White, and Blue mix. DJ Soul is going to kick it off. We got your playlist for the rest of the weekend. So turn it up and keep it right here on Magic 102.1. 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
0: 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Hughley.
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1: 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Your man Rob G, the General, and 4th of July is here. That can mean one thing. The mixers are coming. The mixers are coming. The mixers are coming. Yep, it's a full-blown Red, White, and Blue Mix takeover.
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3: 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It's T.I.P.
0: Rick Ross.
4: 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This the big boss, Ricky Ross.
0: C.O. Hughley.
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1: 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I'm the Mad Hatter, and we're celebrating with a red, white, and blue mixed down weekend. 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
8: 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And you know what he gonna try to do.

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0: Rick Ross.
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0: 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Hughley.
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1: 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That's right. 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
5: When you need somebody to help you, you want somebody with that dog in them. 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He gonna fight to the end. 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
3: 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It's T.I.P.
0: Rick Ross.
4: 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This the big boss, Ricky Ross.
0: C.O. Hughley.
5: 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Welcome.
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4: 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This the big boss, Ricky Ross.
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5: 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Welcome.
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16: When you need somebody to help you, you want somebody with that dog in them. 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You ever hear the expression? 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If you gotta fight, you better have a dog with you. If you gotta fight, you gotta have a dog with you. Gotta have top dog with you. He got that dog in him. And he gonna fight. He gonna fight to the end. And you know what he gonna try to do.

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0: 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It's AV. 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
0: 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Hughley.
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0: 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Hughley.
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1: It's Rob G, the General. We are working it with these Red, White, and Blue Mixes, man. 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
0: 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Aboard Virgin Voyage's Resilient Lady.
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3: 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It's T.I.P.
0: Rick Ross.
4: 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This the big boss, Ricky Ross.
0: C.O. Hughley.
5: 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Welcome.
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1: 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That can mean one thing. The mixers are coming. The mixers are coming. The mixers are coming. Yep, it's a full-blown red, white, and blue mix takeover.
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0: NASA Festival Performances from T.I.
4: 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It's T.I.P.
0: Rick Ross.
5: 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This the big boss, Ricky Ross.
0: C.O. Hughley.
6: 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Welcome.
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